0: local at the lake yesterday? 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

local at the lake yesterday at P.D. Pappy's out in Stillwater. Thanks to all that came out. So much fun. Can't wait for Maynard's next Wednesday. All the info up at cities971.com. But I'll talk to you back here in the morning starting at 6. It's the Zach Dillon Show, Cities 97.1.

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fun at local at the lake yesterday at PD Pappy's out in Stillwater. Thanks to all that came out. So much fun. Can't wait for Maynard's next Wednesday. All the info up at cities971.com. But I'll talk to you back here in the morning starting at 6. 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

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I'm Smitty. 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Am I right? 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

Niall Horan going to be here in 2027. You've got tickets to win to that show, cities971.com, on the contest page. And so much you can win there, but you won't find out till you get there. 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

We had so much fun at local at the lake yesterday at PD Pappy's out in Stillwater. Thanks to all that came out. So much fun. Can't wait for Maynard's next Wednesday. All the info up at cities971.com. But I'll talk to you back here in the morning starting at 6. It's the Zach Dillon Show, Cities 97.1.

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I'm Smitty. 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

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I'm Smitty in the home stretch for my Thursday show, and then I'm skipping town to hang out with my family in California. It's a big family reunion. We're talking Thursday, Resurrection.

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lake yesterday at P.D. Pappy's out in Stillwater. Thanks to all that came out. So much fun. Can't wait for Maynard's next Wednesday. All the info up at cities971.com. But I'll talk to you back here in the morning starting at 6. It's the Zach Dillon Show, Cities 97.1.

0: Cities 97.1, uniquely Twin Cities. I'm Smitty. When we're not hanging out on the radio like we won't be for a couple of weeks because I am headed to California, we can hang out on Instagram and TikTok. I'm at Smitty on Air.
1: I'm going under in this time. 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

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I'm Smitty, wishing you a delightful Friday. It's just minutes away, and I won't catch you again until like the 17th. So I'll miss you in the meantime. I'll be back before you know it on City's 97.1.

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0: 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The lineup, I mean, it's unbelievable. One stage, two nights in Vegas. And you can win your way there before you can even buy tickets. You're going to see Goo Goo Dolls there this year, Benson Boone, Weezer, and more. They do a pretty good job at just giving you all the different genres of music. It's September 18th and 19th at T-Mobile Arena right there on the Strip in Vegas. Listen to win tickets. You get the tickets for both nights. You get the airfare, the hotel, plus $1,000. 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Absolutely. By the way, the tickets go on sale. Exclusive Capital One cardholder presale will happen Wednesday of next week. That's the first chance anybody could possibly buy tickets is next Wednesday. But we have them before you can buy them right here on the radio. Keep listening all day today. Your chance to win.
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0: Hey, thanks for starting out your Friday here on the radio. It's the Zach Dillon Show, Cities 97.1. Lots of things happening around the Twin Cities this weekend. You have lots of high school graduation ceremonies still this weekend. You got grad parties. And so a lot of those are happening throughout Minnesota this weekend still. Prince Celebration 2026 is happening this weekend. Actually started back on the 3rd. So it started back Wednesday. And it'll go through Sunday, downtown Minneapolis, and also out of Paisley Park in Chanhassen. Prince was born June 7th, 1959. This is the 10-year anniversary of his passing. And so Friday, today, Prince celebrate 10, like celebration with 10 in it, of life, the 10-year anniversary concert. Members of New Power Generation and the Revolution unite at the Armory in downtown Minneapolis. So that's tonight. That's going to be cool. Then tomorrow, they're doing like a Prince celebration block party, a Prince sing-along, 2 to 10 p.m. at the Prince mural in downtown Minneapolis near Target Center. And then 4:30 to 6:30 tomorrow night is the Prince sing-along. All the info, you can see what they're doing for it up at paisleypark.com. You got the Artisan Home Tour this weekend, today through Sunday. 57th Annual St. Anthony Park Arts Festival is happening as well this weekend, tomorrow more specifically. Let's see. You got the Great Gatsby playing at the Orpheum Theater. The Twins are at home against the Kansas City Royals today, tomorrow, and Sunday. The Lynx are going to host Seattle on Saturday. And the Minnesota Aurora host RKC Pride Night on Saturday night. So tomorrow night, 7 p.m. at TCO Stadium in Eagan. So there's some things happening around the Twin Cities this weekend.
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I just found out what we're giving away this weekend on the radio, and I'm very excited for you, because if you just listen all weekend to Cities 97.1, you have a chance to win tickets to Niall Horan. Of course, a One Direction. He actually has a new song out that we're going to play later on this morning. Niall Horan's brand new song. And so you'll win a copy of Niall Horan album on vinyl, including his brand new just released album, Dinner Party, and tickets to his show next March. That's March 17th at Grand Casino Arena. That is what you can win all this weekend. And so what you want to do is make sure you're listening on the 50s all day tomorrow and Sunday. And you'll have a chance at that, all right? So Niall Horan tickets for next March here all weekend. You can win them on Cities 97.1.

Well, here's the man of the weekend right here. You can win all weekend on Cities 97.1 to go see Niall Horan next March. And, of course, he's got a brand new song out today called Taste So Good. We'll play later on in the show as we get into our Friday here on Cities.

0: All right, here's the deal. About 7:40 this morning, I will present to you a very easy, by the way, very easy trivia question. 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And we will tell you the question and then you will answer me via the talkback microphone on the app. And we'll choose a winner in the 9 o'clock hour right before we get out of here for the weekend. And that person, thanks to NBC and Sunday Night Baseball, going to get the hookup with $250 in cold hard cash. I love that. It's such an easy question. I mean, it can't get any easier, honestly, than the question at 7:40 this morning. So be here for that on Cities 97.1. 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
1: BTS. Yeah.

Okay, so coming up in 10 minutes, we're going to world premiere the brand new Taylor Swift song. Just came out last night at 11 o'clock. It's on the new Toy Story movie. It's called I Knew It, I Knew You. That's in 10 minutes on Cities 97.1. I could be-

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1: This is a pretty big release today. Taylor Swift is having a new song on the new Toy Story 5 that comes out here in a couple of weeks. It's a good song. I heard it last night. I stayed up till 11 just to hear it. I knew it. I knew you. Taylor Swift, brand new on Cities 97.1.

0: 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I love this. I love this sound in the background. Baseball's back on NBC. The biggest stars, the biggest teams, the biggest stage all season long for a chance now to win a $250 gift card from NBC. 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
3: With your forecast, I'm meteorologist Brandon Bormans. A mix of sun and clouds today with a few scattered showers and thunderstorms. That chance could linger into the evening hours. Daytime highs in the low to mid 80s.
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A slight chance of some rain showers this afternoon. Otherwise, going to be mostly sunny. Not a bad Friday, 85. Tomorrow and this weekend's going to be nice. Tomorrow, sunshine, 88. And Sunday, if it doesn't rain in the morning, we're going to have sunshine, 90. 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

0: City's 97.1, and your summer soundtrack is here. Hildy Amplified, it's called, on August 1st at the Hildy Performance Center in Plymouth. They have a show that I think you're going to like. If you like City's 97.1, you like some of those classic bangers that we play, like Third Eye Blind. Uh-huh. Lovely the Band. Uh-huh. Well, Third Eye Blind and Lovely the Band are going to be at the Hildy Performance Center in Plymouth August 1st for an unforgettable night of music, bringing big concert energy to such a laid-back summer night on the lawn there. All the info is up on our concert page at cities971.com. What a show that's going to be.
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0: I thought this was really cool and really cute. It's Cities 97.1. You know, the Stanley Cup is happening right now. Unfortunately, the Wild aren't in it. I'm bitter about that. I hate the fact that the Vegas Golden Knights are in it, actually, because if they win another Stanley Cup before the Wild even win their first one, I don't know if I'll ever watch hockey again. I don't know if I could do it. But I'll watch this. The Stanley Pup, yeah, as in puppies, it's returning for its third year coming up on Monday. So just keep this in mind. It brings together 32 adoptable rescue dogs representing each of the NHL's 32 teams. It's a 90-minute broadcast. It's timed to coincide basically with the Stanley Cup final, and it features the dogs competing in a friendly game with a puppy puck and a miniature rink. The event aims to help both puppies and older dogs find homes. Saturday Night Live cast member Kenan Thompson is actually going to be the celebrity coach for the Stanley Pup. It'll air at 9:30 p.m. Eastern. So for us, it'll be 8:30 p.m. Central on Monday night on True TV and HBO Max. And Vegas lost last night. So the Hurricanes, Carolina Hurricanes, are tied now. And it goes to game three, which I'm not sure when game three is. Saturday, maybe. And then Monday would be game four for the Stanley Pup. But seriously, Vegas can't win again. We need the Wild to win a Stanley Cup before Vegas ever wins again. So I need the Carolina Hurricanes to whoop them up. Hopefully they do that too and get some momentum from that win last night. We got the commercial-free workday kickoff coming up next on a Friday here on the Zach Dillon Show on Cities 97.1.
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3: With your forecast, I'm meteorologist Brandon Bormans. A mix of sun and clouds today with a few scattered showers and thunderstorms. That chance could linger into the evening hours. Daytime highs in the low to mid.
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way today. You got the new Taylor Swift that's out on the Toy Story soundtrack. And this one right here is really good. New music from Niall Horan. Actually, if you listen all weekend to Cities 97.1, you can win tickets to his show. This is called Taste So Good.

Gonna be a nice weekend this weekend. You know what I get to do all weekend? My daughter's softball tournament. Yeah, so I'm gonna be sun tanning and watching softball. It's gonna be nice all weekend. City's 97.1.

need. And then our iHeartRadio Music Festival is back. As you know, we announced the lineup earlier this week. You can win your way there before you can even buy tickets. 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

City's 97.1 and the Zach Dillon Show. There's a new post on Threads. It has people admitting the thing they tried once, then they immediately decided to never do it again. I think we've all done that before. It's like, I'll try it. Yeah, not for me. And a lot of the regrets actually are adventurous activities like snowboarding, snorkeling, rock climbing. But some of the responses are surprising, including fireball whiskey, checking a battery charge with their tongue. I think we all did that as a kid. And drinking coconut water in the final one. A lot of responses. Having a baby.

So Taylor Swift has a brand new song on the Toy Story 5 soundtrack. It's in the movie, and that movie comes out in a couple of weeks. It's called I Knew It, I Knew You, Taylor on Cities 97.1.

We're going to draw a winner for the Sunday Night Baseball NBC trivia question we did back in the 7 o'clock hour in 10 minutes. Also do the feel-good story of the day. It's coming up here on Cities 97.1.

0: Cities 97.1, uniquely Twin Cities, and the Zach Dillon Show. And of course, baseball is back on NBC. The biggest stars, the biggest teams, the biggest stage all season long. And congrats, we have a winner of $250 thanks to NBC to get your game on with Sunday Night Baseball coming up on NBC this Sunday. Don't miss the San Francisco Giants. Visit Wrigley Field and the Chicago Cubs. It all begins Sunday at 7 only on NBC Care 11 and streaming on Peacock. So let's do the winner. Her name is Mindy. She answered the question, who is the Twins mascot?
1: Hi, this is Mindy from Shakopee. And the answer to who is the Twins mascot is TC Bear. Go Twins!
0: Yeah, all right. Congratulations to Mindy. And we'll make sure we get your $250. She did the talk back feature on the free iHeartRadio app. And we'll do it again next Friday for another $250 thanks to Sunday Night Baseball and NBC. All right, feel good story of the day. And then we're out of here for the weekend. 1-year-old beagle in New York City named Pete got loose last week when his leash broke. But instead of staying lost in the city, the smart dog ran about a mile to his favorite doggy daycare and waited outside the front door until a staff member let him in. The staff at Pooch Play and Stay, so it's Pooch Play and Stay, what a name, says they were surprised to see Pete arrive by himself, dirty with a few scratches but otherwise unharmed. To recognize his unexpected solo journey, Pooch Play and Stay named Pete its dog of the week, calling him a determined little legend. And I'm glad that that little one-year-old beagle was okay. I mean, lost in New York City. They made a movie about that. Kevin McAllister back in the day, Home Alone, you know. Things don't end up well. And when you're a one-year-old dog, you just never know. Hey, have a great weekend. We'll talk to you back here Monday morning after 6 on Cities 97.1.
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Dermot Kennedy comes to the Armory on September 4th, and we've got tickets. 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

Well, TGIF, for sure. Happy first weekend of June coming up. It's Zach Dillon. Hope you have a great weekend here, and keep it right here on the radio all weekend to win your way into Niall Horan. He'll be here next.

0: Uniquely Twin Cities. 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I'm Barbara Kay, and coming up in just minutes, Tame Impala, Green Day, Andra Day, too.
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Local on the Lake is back. It is better than ever. It's all presented by our friends at Line and Kugels. Every Wednesday, you can hear live Minnesota music on the water. And this Wednesday will be at Maynard's. We'll kick things

0: Cities 97.1, uniquely Twin Cities. I'm Barbara Kay, and get ready. Coming up next, you've got a shot at tickets to Rock Night at Lakefront Music Festival on July 10th. I'm going to give you a keyword. 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

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It is time. 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

0: 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I'm Barbara Kay, and get ready. You've got a shot at $2,500 next.
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0: 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I'm Barbara Kay, and we're very excited to welcome Sarah Bareilles back to the Twin Cities. She'll be at the Orpheum Theater coming up September 30th. 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I've got Olivia Dean coming up next. That one is by request. I've got Gavin DeGraw, too.
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0: 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This is Cities 97.1, uniquely Twin Cities. I'm Barbara Kay. We've got more cash coming up just after 2 o'clock today. But in minutes, you will hear from Taylor, Nirvana, and Adele.
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2: With your forecast, I'm meteorologist Rodney Price. Thunderstorm chances on the increase into the afternoon. Highs of the lower 80s. Those storms should be ending early this evening. Currently 71 degrees.
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Well, TGIF for sure. Happy first weekend of June coming up. It's Zach Dillon. Hope you have a great weekend here and keep it right here on the radio all weekend to win your way in to Niall Horan. He'll be here next March at Grand Casino Arena. We'll give you

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This is Cities 97.1, uniquely Twin Cities. I'm Barbara Kay, and coming up in just minutes, I've got more tickets to Rock Night at Lakefront Music Festival happening July 10th. 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

0: the radio all weekend to win your way in to Niall Horan. 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

City 97.1, uniquely Twin Cities. I'm Barbara Kay. I'm all done for the day, but keep it here. You've got a shot at $2,500 coming up just after 2. And right now, you can win tickets to Rock Night at Lakefront Music Festival July 10th. 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

Cities 97.1, uniquely Twin Cities. Hi there, it's Mike Klein hanging out with you. We finally made it to Friday together. I knew we could do it. It was a close call, though. I only had like six nervous breakdowns. Blink 182, I miss you, is on right now.

0: 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What are you doing this weekend?
1: I'm actually flying down to South Carolina to visit my grandparents, so that should be fun.
0: Oh, cool. What part of South Carolina are you going to?
1: Hilton Head.
0: Grandma and Grandpa live in Hilton Head. Okay, I see. You're just going to see them. Only them, right?
1: Yeah.
0: And the beach.
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More chances for you to get your way to the iHeartRadio Music Festival. That's coming up at 6 o'clock. We got some big artists who are going to be there. Weezer, Goo Goo Dolls, and more. Here's Luke Combs now.

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If you're a One Directioner, get excited. 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

Well, TGIF, for sure. Happy first weekend of June coming up. It's Zach Dillon. Hope you have a great weekend here, and keep it right here on the radio all weekend to win your way in to Niall Horan. We'll be here next March at Grand Casino Arena. 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

0: And Back to Friends is on Cities 97.1, uniquely Twin Cities. So there's this new trend that people are adding frozen pickles to their Sauvignon Blanc. So you have your wine glass and then you put in a frozen pickle and they're supposed to taste really good. I don't know. This may be worth trying later, especially if you have a couple more Sauvignon glasses before you do this. It may even taste even better. 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
3: With your forecast, I'm meteorologist Rodney Price. Thunderstorm chances on the increase into the afternoon. Highs in the lower 80s. Those storms should be ending early this evening. Right now, it's 73.
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How can you get yourself a free Chipotle burrito? They're giving away 53,000 burritos after the end of the championship of the Knicks and Spurs game, okay? Now, here's the deal. They're going to tweet out a code that fans can text in to 888-222 for a chance to claim a free entree reward. And, you know, first come, first serve, though. That'll be wild, though, if you win that. 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

happy first weekend of June coming up. It's Zach Dillon. Hope you have a great weekend here, and keep it right here on the radio all weekend to win your way in to Niall Horan. We'll be here next March at Grand Casino Arena. We'll give you chances to win all weekend on the 50s on Cities 97.1.

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It's from the Toy Story 5 soundtrack. It's called I Knew It, I Knew You.

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It is free donut day on Cities 97.1, uniquely Twin Cities. I definitely got to get myself a donut. It's ironic. There's no donuts here for once. They usually have them every day here.

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All right, worst things you can say when you're, you know, having special time is, why are you breathing so heavily? 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Oh, man. People say this stuff. It's not good. It's probably not on purpose. It's probably just an accident. It's Cities 97.1, uniquely Twin Cities. Got Wallflowers and One Headlight on right now.

TGIF for sure. Happy first weekend of June coming up. It's Zach Dillon. Hope you have a great weekend here and keep it right here on the radio all weekend to win your way in to Niall Horan. We'll be here next March at Grand Casino Arena. We'll give you

If you're a One Directioner, listen up. I got brand new Niall Horan for you right now. Song's called Taste So Good on Cities 97.1, the iHeartRadio world premiere. So far, I really like the song. 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

0: City's 97.1. All right, all the generations all agree on these things are so annoying. People calling their opinion my truth. That is annoying, actually. The new protein trend. Everyone's sick and tired of hearing about it. They're sick of seeing plastered on packages. They have no idea what any of it means. You know what? I don't know what it means. I thought I was the only one out there, and so I never said anything. All right, it makes sense. Cuckoo Dolls, Iris, and Teddy Swims, next.
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2: iHeartRadio weather, mostly cloudy tonight, maybe a shower or thunderstorm, and a low in the mid-60s. For tomorrow, sunshine and warm. Highs all the way up into the upper 80s. Dry and warm.
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10 highest paying jobs for teens. So at number 10, it was a child worker, waiter, waitress, gardener, shelf stocker, tutor, food service supervisor, coach and scout, retail supervisor, babysitter. Babysitter is so high up there. It's like number 2. And number 1 was car tech and mechanic. That was number 1, but babysitter was number 2. That's insane. I can't do that, too. That's embarrassing, too. It's Cranberries and Dreams now.

0: 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I don't think this is going to affect us, but American Airlines is cutting back a bunch of routes right now. I think like 6 or 7 of them in certain major cities because of the gas and how much gas is. So they're cutting back, you know, because they don't have them all sold out right now. So if you're flying American, definitely look at that. Obviously, we fly a lot of Delta here, so I don't know if it's going to affect us at all. Olivia, Dean, and Hosey are coming up next on Cities 97.1.
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0: me.
1: Well, TGIF, for sure. Happy first weekend of June coming up. It's Zach Dillon. Hope you have a great weekend here and keep it right here on the radio all weekend to win your way in to Niall Horan. We'll be here next March at Grand Casino.

New Music Friday is on Cities 97.1. Got brand new Taylor Swift on from the Toy Story 5 soundtrack. It's called I Knew It, I Knew You. It's Cities 97.1.

0: City's 97.1. This is hilarious. Brett Michaels supports his daughter selling pictures of her feet. This is hilarious. Feet Finder is as actual website. I don't know. This is an actual website, and she's selling feet pictures on there. That is so hilarious. Everclear and Lewis Capaldi is coming up next. We've all joked around about it, but I didn't know there was an actual website. I didn't know the name of it until just now.
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3: iHeartRadio weather, mostly cloudy tonight, maybe a shower or thunderstorm, and a low in the mid-60s. For tomorrow, sunshine and warm. Highs all the way up into the upper 80s. Dry and warm.
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I'm Mike Klein. Now, coming up, I got Tame Impala, Dracula, and a chance for you to go to the iHeartRadio Music Festival in Vegas to go see Benson Boone. Oh, my God. With so many great artists going to be there. Weezer's going to be there and more. Here's Kryptonite, 3 Doors Down.

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So a special therapist says when you're doing special time, you should never, ever say these things. Why are you breathing so heavily? Are you almost done? Apparently, avoid saying those things because it kind of ruins the whole mood, which kind of makes sense, right? It's Gwen Stefani on Cities 97.1.

0: 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I'm Mike Klein hanging out with you. Miley Cyrus got her Hollywood star on the Hollywood Walk of Fame, so congratulations to her. We'll play her next, and ex-ambassadors.
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TGIF for sure. Happy first weekend of June coming up. It's Zach Dillon. Hope you have a great weekend here and keep it right here on the radio all weekend to win your way in to Niall Horan. He'll be here next March at Grand Casino Arena. 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

0: 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Hi there, it's Mike Klein hanging out with you. Lots of stuff going on. New trend that I want you to try this weekend. People are adding frozen pickles to their Sauvignon Blanc. So pour your glass of Sauvignon Blanc tonight and put a frozen pickle in there. It's supposed to taste amazing. That's what I hear. I'll try it this weekend too.
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